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6 months or so. It's been real hard to talk to one another. You know, a relationship ain't nothing without communication. How we were laying in bed, the both of us looking at the ceiling overhead. Eyes wide open about 3 o'clock in the morning. I said, baby, we can't go on this way. She said, you're right. I said, I know you love me, and I love you. Then we start.

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1: 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Here's what happened on the Steve Harvey Morning Show. Ephesians 4:31. Now check this out, y'all. It said, get rid of all bitterness, rage, anger, harsh words, and slander, as well as all types of evil behavior. I'm so glad I'm just not getting that scripture today, because that would have washed away my entire comedic career. I would have never been on the Kings of Comedy. Thank you, Lord, for giving that scripture to me late in life.
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Vintage Al B. Shore inside the Quiet Storm with more throwbacks on the way. Since it's Throwback Thursday, we got to do it. Whitney Houston, Marvin Gaye, SWV, also some Faith Evans, Teddy Pendergrass, and Case, all inside of Throwback Thursday on the Quiet Storm.

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0: 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We got a shout out and say big salute to Danita Schoolfield of West Philly. She's our very first, our first grand prize winner who picked up $10,000 in free groceries for a year, all courtesy of nephew Tommy. And 1-800-TRUCK-WRECK. 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It's a beautiful thing. And here's the deal. The winning continues. More winning is on the way. So you got to stay locked in. All right. Salute to Danita Schoolfield and her family. All right. It's all courtesy of nephew Tommy. 1-800-TRUCK-WRECK. Another exclusive from WDAS, where we're minutes away from more music inside the Quiet Storm.
1: Hey, it's Steve Harvey, y'all. Here's what happened on the Steve Harvey Morning Show. You're a smart guy, Junior. So yeah. Your head is full of brains.
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0: 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Wrapping up the Quiet Storm tonight with the D-Mu, Keith Sweat, and the Sweat Hotel is up next. Right here on DAS.
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0: Hey, this is Keith. Who am I speaking to?
1: Hi, Keith. This is Chazette.
0: Hey, baby. How you doing? What's going on with you tonight?
1: I'm doing just fine.
0: What can I do for you tonight, girl?
1: Oh, goodness. A whole lot. But anyway, I'm going to give you something real small to do for me tonight. I'd like to apologize to my husband.
0: All right.
1: We've been together October 2 years. Actually, we've been married together. We've been separated for a minute. We got back together back in October, and we went our own way again. Then we decided to get back together again. And I'm trying to do the right thing, and I want him to do the right thing, but I also want him to know that I love him very much, and I will not cheat on him for nothing in the world.
0: I think y'all breaking up just to make up, baby.
1: I hope that's what it is.
0: Y'all like the making up process, so y'all break up just to make up, huh?
1: Yeah, but it's painful.
0: It's painful, you know? But that's the best part about it. When y'all get back together, he said, baby, I'm sorry. He tells you he's sorry. Then y'all go in the room. Y'all make up. You know how it go. You breaking up just to make up.
1: Yeah, but I'm getting too old for this breaking up and then making up. I need to keep it real. I'm 40 years old. I don't have time to keep breaking up. My heart can't hold it that long like that, you know, but I love my husband.
0: Obviously, y'all love each other quite a bit because you keep breaking up and y'all coming back together. So obviously, it's what's meant to be.
1: Yeah, and I need it to be real this time because I'm not trying to let him go. I'm telling him I'm fighting. It's going to be a big old thing next time. I can't do it no more. I'm a grandma. He's a granddad. I mean, we got grown kids, babies, and, you know, I can't do it no more. I'm 40 years old. And, you know, I'm fighting to keep this, okay?
0: Right,
1: so I'm going
0: there
1: out the way for this relationship this time, okay, Keith?
0: I feel you, baby. Keep listening, all right? Thank you so much for checking in, all right?
1: And thank you.
0: All right, baby. Love you. Bye-bye.
1: Bye-bye.
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2: 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Now, do you feel there's a problem with you being friends with someone you once had a relationship with? If the answer is yes, tell me why. Call me at 866-92-SWEAT, 866-927-9328. You are now in the Sweat Hotel.

0: Hey, you're inside the Sweat Hotel. Who am I speaking to?
1: You sound so sexy. Oh, wow.
0: Thank you.
1: I can't believe I'm on the phone with you.
0: Do you feel there's a problem with you being friends with someone you once had a relationship with? If the answer is yes, tell me why.
1: I don't think it's cool to be wanting to have a relationship with your friends because it causes a lot of mixed feelings and emotions. And it's like right now I'm going through the same thing. I had a close friend that I went to school with since kindergarten, and we just now getting together. And it's like so crazy because it's like a lot of these mixed emotions. And I'm like, well, I know we cool and tight as a friend, but now we're together. I don't want to, you know, end up messing up our friendship. We starting to argue more, and I feel like that's interfering with our friendship.
0: Okay. All right, baby girl. Thank you so much for checking inside the Sweat Hotel. 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
1: Okay. Bye-bye.
0: Hey, you're inside the Sweat Hotel with your boy, Keith Sweat. And the topic for the night is, do you feel there's a problem with you being friends with someone you once had a relationship with? Hit me up at 866-92-SWEAT. 866-927-9328.

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0: was crazy. That was crazy. That's DJ T Storm and our praise break. He never lets us down. Good going, man. Good going, my brother. Now, listen. You know what time it is. It's time for our shout-outs. And you all have been calling in. You've been leaving us shout-outs. I thank God for you. And I'm going to play the shout-outs that some of you have left. But I want to encourage others of you. Call in and leave a shout-out to somebody that you really love. That 5 million people here who's special to you. And in order to do so, just give us a call at 1-888-420-7710. And when you call, make sure that you leave us your name, where you're calling from, and who you're leaving a shout out to. Make it exciting. Make it something that's
1: cool. Hey, it's Steve Harvey, y'all. Here's what happened on the Steve Harvey Morning Show. What is airbrush?
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1: 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I'm gonna be sitting up in here talking about, is Steve got Botox? What is Steve doing? I'm finna. Hey, man, let me tell y'all something. People gonna be looking at me talking about, is that your mom, Mo?
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4: I had a feeling that something was a little bit too busy over here. We've got an accident on eastbound 295 between exit 40 for the turnpike. This
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It's the Isley Brothers and Beyonce. Make me say it again. WDAS, it's a Friday morning. I'm Patty Jackson. What's the 411? Okay, later on today, if you don't like to be in traffic, the area in South Philly is going to be hectic. At 4 o'clock, you got an Army-Temple football game at the Link, our Temple Owls. Then at 6:45, you got the Phils in Tampa. Be aware of how that traffic is going to be if you're in that South Philadelphia Stadium area. I'm going to be participating with the Public Health Campus on Cedar, their formerly Mercy Hospital. They're having a concert in the courtyard with local artists. It's local health and community gathering together, and I am doing the kickoff this afternoon. It's happening from 4 until 8, and a lot of great local artists. Let's get back into the music on a Friday. We got a lot of music today. Here's Ashanti.

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We've got Maxwell on WDAS. Good morning. I'm Patty Jackson. Thanks for hanging out with us. Here's Chris Brown, Bryson Tiller, DASFM.

It's new music from Johnny Gill on WDAS, A Dance, A Kiss. I'm Patty Jackson. We're inside an hour's worth of commercial-free music. WDAS. Here's Whitney Houston.

0: It's Stevie Wonder on WDAS. We're Philly's best. R&B and throwbacks and Patty Jackson. I got your passes for live Saturday night. We are returning to Harris, Philadelphia, Saturday, October the 3rd from 9 until 2. 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

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Woo! D-Ray Davis, Adele Givens, Capone, Bruce, Tony Rock, Cheryl Underwood. Then I mentioned my girl Adele Givens, Mark Curry, Tommy Davidson, hosted by Buck Wild. 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

WDAS with Philly's best R&B and throwbacks. It's an afternoon of great music. I'm Patty Jackson. Coming up in the next music set, we got you covered. Aaliyah, we got SZA, we got New Edition, we've got Silk Sonic. Your tickets for the Atlantic City Comedy Festival. 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And October 9th and 10th. 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

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Not bad today. Sunny skies, a little overcast. Tomorrow, it's going to be rain in the forecast, like 58%. So if there are some things you want to get out and do before night falls today, do it. It's going to be rain in the forecast all day tomorrow. But keep it right here for Philly's best R&B and throwbacks 105.3.

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Welcome to the weekend. We are Philly's best.

Darcell with you inside continuous music. Going to take you back in the day. Gone but not forgotten. We still enjoy this brother's music. Here's Heavy D and the boys on 105.3.

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It's the Friday night edition of the Quiet Storm with the Demu officially checking in. With music tonight from Mint Condition, Alicia Keys, Mariah Carey, and SZA, plus the latest from October London, Lucky Day, Daily, and Tamia. 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

A timeless record from Alicia inside the Friday night edition of The Quiet Storm with Mariah Carey and the latest from October London as soon as we come back.